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1: I'm so close to solving the mystery.
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1: Right away, sir.
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leaves, and every time I thought I got it made, it seemed the taste was not so sweet. 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I'm much too fast to take that test.

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I woke last night to the sound of thunder. 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
1: Of course. 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
1: I'm so close to solving the mystery.
2: Let me know when you do. 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
1: Right away, sir.
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GFRQ, Harlingen McAllen, Q94.5. 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
2: 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In 2019, 52 children died of heat stroke because they were left or became trapped in a hot car. 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
3: 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In 2019, 52 children died of heat stroke because they were left or became trapped in a hot car. 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